0: Dziękuję.
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0: But before we do that, we'd like to thank each and every one of you, all you folks that came in from out of town, all the folks that came in locally. We'd like to thank each and every one of you for coming down here this evening and participating in this live album, because without you, it wouldn't have been nothing. Believe me. Thank you so much from the bottom of our hearts. We thank you. Bottom of my sense, you know what I'm saying? Okay, before we do our last tune, ladies and gentlemen, I'll introduce the guys in the band to you so everybody knows who they are. Because you probably know them already, but anyway. Way on my right. Well, just about everybody's on my right anyway. First trumpet, Chris Gavlak, ladies and gentlemen. On trumpet, Mr. Mike Ivan. On the concertina, Alfred Kusky. On bass, David Allen Kutichel. And of course on drums, always, I gotta say it, the originator of the diatones, Larry Trocheck.
2: And your master of ceremonies for this evening of mirth and madness, who made the live wire such a live wire, Scrubby!
0: Make me want to cry, you know? No, we're not going to do that. Let me tell you.
1: Here we go, Larry Navoco, one called Red Shoes. Shalom aleichem.

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This is all going to be held at the Beaver Community Hall, 545 West Parish Road, Kaukaulin, Michigan, 48631, on Saturday, December 5th, starting at 6 o'clock, the Old Time Polka Dance Fundraiser. We'll see you there.

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We'll see you there.

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Thanks for listening.

I think of Richie Frey right there on the vocals, an old timer right there. One called Who Stole the Kishka? I don't know. Anyway, polka time once again. We're sending this out to all the family members of the guys up here in the polka country musicians that put up with our shenanigans every weekend. Especially for Sandy Bogdan, also for Patty Coyce, who couldn't be here this evening, also for Linda, also for Shelley, and also for Mary Rose. But you're usually there. You're usually the queen of the shenanigans. Here we go, one off of that Roads We Travel recording. What do you want called If It's All Right?

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This is all going to be held at the Beaver Community Hall, 545 West Parish Road, Kaukaulin, Michigan, 48631, on Saturday, December 5th, starting at 6 o'clock, the Old Time Polka Dance Fundraiser. We'll see you there.

0: Okay, we're going to do a waltz for you right now. We'd like to remind everyone, now this is going to be cut. This is going to be on the LP, so if you know the words, sing along, okay? Okay? We're going to do a waltz for you. Sex music once again, you know. Here we go, the one called the Harvest Time Waltz.
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This is all going to be held at the Beaver Community Hall, 545 West Parish Road, Kaukaulin, Michigan, 48631, on Saturday, December 5th, starting at 6 o'clock, the Old Time Polka Dance Fundraiser. We'll see you there.

0: Oh, yeah, Bill Gula and the Stormy Clouds Polka. Oh, thank you very much. Thank you. Right now, I'm going to feature our drummer, Wayne Shinkoski. I don't know, Wayne, are you still considered the youngest guy in the band or what?
1: I think so.
0: You think so? Would you believe that when the Apple Air started, I was the youngest guy? I was the baby of the band. Could you believe that? All right. And now how everything has changed. Now I'm the oldest guy in the band. Here comes Wayne singing a tune called the Snappy Polka.

Thank you very much. Right now, here's one called Zegnau Gural Svom Guralke.

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This is all going to be held at the Beaver Community Hall, 545 West Parish Road, Kaukaulin, Michigan, 48631, on Saturday, December 5th, starting at 6 o'clock, the Old Time Polka Dance Fundraiser. We'll see you there.

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Okay, ladies and gentlemen, right now we got a special treat in store for you here tonight. Through our many moons of traveling down the highways of the world and across this great nation of ours, we run into a lot of great people, and one of them right now we'd like to bring up to help us out on a couple of vocals. A gentleman that for many years I looked up to because he's taller than me. How about a nice round of applause for Mr. Larry Drojak?

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1: Okay, right now we'd like to send this next tune out, especially to Linda from Minnesota and Debbie. 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

0: Junior on the vocal, one called A Visit to Poland. Time for Nabedek. Here's one from our album Polkas of Plenty, and this is called the Boom Tsik Tsik Dana Wabedek.
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0: The White Roses Waltz. Thank you very, very much.
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We'll see you there.

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0: Thank you again, ladies and gentlemen. One called Love 'em and Leave 'em Polka. Here we go with the tune we recorded on an album called Polka Music's Here to Stay. And this one is called Woy Digadig Polka. And we're going to send this one out for all of the folks here from Michigan.
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głosy, nie wytargoj ze mi włosy. 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

0: one called Sold. I got to say this next one, especially for Natasha here, all the way from Michigan. One of her favorites, we'll do one off of that Back with the Heart recording, one called How Do You Like Me Now?
1: 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It's Grizzly Internet Streaming.

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Hey Pretty Girl. Right now we're going to feature Richie Kois and Wally Dombrowski on the vocal. Here we go with the one called The Lovely Girl Polka.

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This is all going to be held at the Beaver Community Hall, 545 West Parish Road, Kaukaulin, Michigan, 48631, on Saturday, December 5th, starting at 6 o'clock, the Old Time Polka Dance Fundraiser. We'll see you there.

0: All right, we got that Roads We Travel recording. We thank you. This is one called If It's All Right. Any bruised cruisers out there? All right, this one's for you. Here's one called Yeah Boat.
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0: Right now it's waltz time. Here's one of our most requested waltzes, and this is from our Polka Festival album, one called White Roses, Białe Róże.
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This is all going to be held at the Beaver Community Hall, 545 West Parish Road, Kaukaulin, Michigan, 48631, on Saturday, December 5th, starting at 6 o'clock, the Old Time Polka Dance Fundraiser. We'll see you there.

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Grizzly internet streaming may cause diarrhea, suicidal thoughts, and ringing in the ears.

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0: After Midnight Polka. Thank you very much. Hey, before we close shop here, what do you say we put our hands together and give Mr. Keith Strauss a great round of applause for putting together this fantastic event today? Come on, let's hear it.
1: Thanks very much, Tommy. 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

0: Thank you. One of our recordings there called At the Square Polka. From our album Polka Celebration, It's Waltz Time, ladies and gentlemen, here's one called Pretty Polish Blue Eyes.
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This is all going to be held at the Beaver Community Hall, 545 West Parish Road, Caucasian, Michigan, 48631, on Saturday, December 5th, starting at 6 o'clock, the Old Time Polka Dance Fundraiser. We'll see you there.

Thank you very much, ladies and gentlemen. Looks like everybody's still having a good time. That's what we want to hear. Okay, from our album, The Hawaiian Polka Tour, here we go with one called Na Levo Na Pravo. And this is going out for the gang here from Detroit.

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0: All righty, thank you very much. Jerry Iasky on the piano, John Furnick on the vocal. Tune called The Raindrops Polka.
1: Okay, ladies and gentlemen, I told you we had a number of celebrities here with us, and did you know that Lucy Bartoszewski is here with us in the house? The First Lady of Polkas. Lucy!
2: How nice to be here. How nice to be here. When I mention Milwaukee and Devon Avenues, what comes to mind? Yes, Caldwell Woods. The beautiful and green forest preserves that cater to thousands and thousands of people every Sunday afternoon during the summer months. Each section was complete with picnic tables and benches, bar space, and concrete slab dancing platforms. Many bands, they come and they go. But the Amplers provided us so many memorable days and the beautiful music. And at this time, I'd like to congratulate them, the past and present members, on their fabulous work, providing us this nice music all these years. And now let's listen to Roman Travers singing for his wife, Lorraine. Thank you very much.
0: You know what, I was just thinking when Lucy was mentioning about Caldwell Woods, you know, I still have some of that picnic dust in the bellows of my concertina. Yes, sirree. All right, here we go. Roman Travers, a tune called Ijelala Polka.

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We'll see you there.

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1: Won't you please welcome the wife of the original drummer with the Ampelaires, Mrs. Terry Shinkowski. Terry?
2: Hi, I'm Terry Shinkowski. I'm the wife of the original Ampelaire drummer, Rudy. I would like to introduce my son, Wayne, who for the last 27 years has been keeping the beat for the famous and fabulous Ampelaires. Now here's Wayne singing one of his father's original numbers, The Temptation Polka.

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We'll see you there.

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This is all going to be held at the Beaver Community Hall, 545 West Parish Road, Kaukaulin, Michigan, 48631, on Saturday, December 5th, starting at 6 o'clock, the Old Time Polka Dance Fundraiser. We'll see you there.

Another oldie but a goodie recorded by the Ampleaires, Wayne Shinkoski on a vocal. Here's a tune called Be My Girl Polka.

0: you. Thank you very much, Hugo. Especially for the gang here from the New England area, one called the Hey Cavalier Polka.
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0: Okay, we're doing a wombat egg for you right now. Here's one called the Cuckoo Wombat Egg.
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We'll see you there.

0: Wally Dombrowski on the vocal, one called Bebot, Bebot. 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

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This is all going to be held at the Beaver Community Hall, 545 West Parish Road, Caucasian, Michigan, 48631, on Saturday, December 5th, starting at 6 o'clock, the Old Time Polka Dance Fundraiser. We'll see you there.

0: Hello, everybody. I'm Chico Fortin, and glad to be with you on this edition of Grizzly Rock and Polkas on this Saturday afternoon. A little is 1 o'clock. I'm glad to be with you. We got a lot of great music coming up for you, so stick around.
1: Polka fans around the world, it's time for Grizzly Rock and Polkas with Jake Fortin. Sit back, relax, or dance. Whatever you want to do, it doesn't matter. It's the best in polka music.
0: That's right, we got some great music lined up for you all afternoon long with you here on Grizzly Rock and Polkas. And this Saturday afternoon, I'm Chico Fortin, glad to be with you as we're back for the second week in a row. And so we're glad to be back with you to kick things off and for October. So happy October to you. We're going to kick off things with the theme song for Grizzly Rock and Polkas. So here is Grizzly Rock and Polkas.

All right.

Right there was the fine sounds of the Great, a little bit of four-wheel drive with the Peanuts polka. And before that was a little bit of live for you from Gone Coastal, a band out of Florida, with Wanna Tell a Green Maple Polka. And glad to be with you. I'm Chico Fortin. Glad to have you along with us on this edition of Grizzly Rock and Polkas on this Saturday afternoon. And right now we have something for you from the Jackson A. Jill right now. And I'm going to do a nice little bit for you, starting keeping us going here. Here's one entitled The Stevens Point All Better.

Right there's the fine sounds of the Jax and the Jill with one until the Stevens Point, Obetic. And glad to be with you. And right now we have some music for you from... We'll do something from Aaron Dusing up next for you. And something from Aaron Dusing. And we're going to do one entitled the... Let's see, we'll do one entitled the Honey Honey Polka. So here is a little bit of Aaron Dusing and the band.

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1: 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This is Joe Tome inviting you to join the celebration Sunday, October 11th at the Z Hall in Owosso. As the Michigan State Polka Music Hall of Fame bestows induction honors upon Michigan polka legends Paul Fisher, Joe Piasecki, John Rizak, and John Sibersko. Doors open at noon, followed by a delicious dinner at 12:30, the induction presentation from 2 to 3:30 p.m., followed by a half hour for photos and autographs. Then, get ready to party. From 4 to 7 p.m., enjoy a fully stocked cash bar and hit the dance floor to live music by Lenny Lungusky and the Style Sticks. Tickets for the dinner, ceremony, and dance are $28 for adults and $10 for kids 6 to 12. 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That's the Michigan State Polka Music Hall of Fame induction ceremony and dance, Sunday, October 11th at the Z Hall in

Right, there was Andrew and AJ off there recording, playing with themselves, recording from many years ago with Wild Talent, my hometown. Hey, want to let you know about an event coming up here on December the 5th, Saturday, December the 5th, 2026. The Grizzly Radios invites you to an old time polka dance fundraiser. That's right, Saturday, December 5th. Doors open at 6 p.m. and music till 6 to 10, featuring live polka music by the Steve Jivitsky Band, dinner and desserts from Krzyzak's House Family Restaurant, and a little pastries. $5 admission at the door includes the first drink. Dinner is available for a $10 donation. It is going to be at the Beaver Community Hall, 545 West Parish Road, Kilcullen, Michigan, 48631. If you would like to sponsor the event, you can call Mark Rogorczyk at 989 39.

2-17-24 for Spotrain details. And hopefully we'll see you out there for that. Right now we have something brand new from the IPA Tribute Band off their Nightcap recording with their latest effort. We're going to do an old classic, Want to Tell to Thee.

Right there is the fine sounds of the IPA Tribute Band with One and Tell the Onions Polka off their latest effort with one called the Nightcap Recording, and a brand new recording that was just released a few weeks ago. And right now we want to do this here, and I want to do a tune that I wrote a while back, and this is a tune called the Polka Hall Lights. And so here's a tune that I wrote, One and Tell Polka Hall Lights.

All right, there's the fine sounds of the late Bobby Bobin along with the Paula Brothers. I want to tell the White Roses waltz, Biawe Vruje waltz for you. And I'm glad to be with you on this edition of Grizzly Rock and Polkas on a Saturday afternoon. I'm Gio Fortin, and glad to have you along back with you as we're back the second week in a row. And I want to do a tune for you from the Dynatones from the Robin Pegg's last gig in at the Matthew Glad Post in 2001. I want to do a tune featuring the late Tommy Wunderlich on the vocals, one of my favorite tunes. And right now I want to do this one. We'll send this one out to Carolyn and Alan and Little Elroy. Right now I'll send this one out to you guys. Here's what it titled, With This Ring, the late Tommy Wunderlich on the vocals.

All right, I'm Wonderlick along with the Dinatones, what it's want to tell with this ring polka. And right now I want to send out a song to you. We'll do this one. And this song is by the Michigan Connection, Paul Romanowski and the guys. We're going to do from a reunion a number of years ago they did. And I want to do this one, send this one out to Sweetie Face and Larry Kubiak. Here is...

Warning! Side effects of listening to Grizzly Rockin' Polkas with Fort and Santa Jake may include uncontrollable tapping, spontaneous accordion solos in the shower, and your grandma's attack!

Oh yeah, a little bit of Halloween for you. Tune from the Polka Country Musicians off their Hotter Than Ever recording with Juanetello, the Haunted House. Before that was a little bit of Focus with Juanetello, the Bartenders Polka. And glad to be with you, and we are going to play a few Halloween tunes here for you. And right now I want to do one for you. Don't forget, you can catch Mark and Tegan here each and every Sunday morning from 10 a.m. to, from 8 a.m. to 10 a.m. with the All Request Polka Show each and every Sunday morning right here on grizzlyradios.com. And don't forget, you also catch me right back here tomorrow at 12 noon right here on the Polka Station. And right now, here's a tune from the late Bobby Boris Pickett. And here's a nice Halloween tune, and we'll send this one out to Doug Lowell with Juanetello, the Monster Mash.

Hello, Polka listeners. This is Joe Tome inviting you to join the celebration Sunday, October 11th at the Z Hall in Owosso. As the Michigan State Polka Music Hall of Fame bestows induction honors upon Michigan polka legends Paul Fisher, Joe Piasecki, John Rizek, and John Sibersko. Doors open at noon, followed by a delicious dinner at 12:30, the induction presentation from 2 to 3:30 p.m., followed by a half hour for photos and autographs. Then, get ready to party. From 4 to 7 p.m., enjoy a fully stocked cash bar and hit the dance floor to live music by Lenny Lungusky and the Style Sticks. Tickets for the dinner, ceremony, and dance are $28 for adults and $10 for kids 6 to 12. 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That's the Michigan State Polka Music Hall of Fame induction ceremony and dance, Sunday, October 11th at the Z Hall.

Right there was a little bit of LifeWire off that brand new recording, One Too Many with Wanatowed Africa, an old rock and roll song for you, a great old classic for you right there. And right now we have a little bit of the Polka Family up next, going to take us close to the top of the hour here. And right now I want to do one from the Polka Family off their Family Favorites Volume 1. Wanatowed Olivania.

Adopt with one cat older. I love you, baby polka. And I'm Chica Fortin. Glad to be with you on this edition of Grizzly Rock and Polkas as we hit into the second hour here on this edition of Grizzly Rock and Polkas on this first weekend of October and our second weekend back. And glad to be back with you. Right now we have a tune for you from the late Eddie Blazuchik Sr. and all the Versatones. We'll do this one for Steve and Seth Jibitsky with one of the Murka, Murka.

What do you say? Swish, swish, you're my dish.

0: Correct. It was Melchka Mertka. That was the late Eddie Blasucci Sr. and all the rest of the tones for you. And as the spooky Halloween season, we have a few visitors in the studio with us. And matter of fact, let's see. I think someone's actually... Yep, someone's actually coming through the door. I don't know who it would be. Oh no, it's the, it is the, witches from, how many of you, seen the movie, the movies, with the, Hocus Pocus movies, actually, oh no, the door's opening again. Well, opening the door is the witches from that movie. And here is a little bit of Hocus Pocus. Here's the three witches with one attempt to put a spell on you.
1: Thank you, Max, for that marvelous introduction. I put a spell on you. And now you're mine. You can't stop the things I do. I ain't lying.
2: No! No! 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
1: Been 300 years, right down to the day. Now the witch is back, and there's hell to pay. I put a spell on you.
3: 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Happy Halloween. 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

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Right now, here's the boys for you from the Boisterous recording. We're going to do this one entitled, we'll send this one out to my good friend Stanley Kowalski. We'll send this one out to you with one entitled, Above.

Michigan State Polka Music Hall of Fame bestows induction honors upon Michigan polka legends Paul Fisher, Joe Piasecki, John Rizek, and John Sibersko. Doors open at noon, followed by a delicious dinner at 12:30, the induction presentation from 2 to 3:30 p.m., followed by a half hour for photos and autographs. Then, get ready to party. From 4 to 7 p.m., enjoy a fully stocked cash bar and hit the dance floor to live music by Lenny Lungusky and the Style Sticks. Tickets for the dinner, ceremony, and dance are $28 for adults and $10 for kids 6 to 12. 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That's the Michigan State Polka Music Hall of Fame induction ceremony and dance, Sunday, October 11th at the Z Hall in Owosso.

Right there was Jeff Maleshko, the Dyna Brass, from that unfinished business recording with One Tell, The Other Side of the Night, a waltz that he wrote many, many years ago, and a great tune. And right now, I want to let you know, don't forget about the Grizzly Radios invites you to an old-time polka dance fundraiser, Saturday, December 5th, 2026. Doors open at 6 p.m. until 10 p.m. is music, 6 to 10, featuring the live polka music of the Steve Jiwitsky Band. 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It is being held at the Beaver Community Hall, 545 West Parish Road, Kilcullen, Michigan, 48631. To sponsor the event, call Mark Gregorczyk at 989-392-1724. And he will let you know what the details are for that. And right now, I'm going to send a song out to Kevin Kirchhoff. This is Jimmy K and the All-Stars from 2018. Here's an old tune for you. You want to tell the Cuckoo Etchka.

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It's polkas! It's Grizzly Rockin' Polkas with Fort and Santa Jake on grizzlyradios.com. Let's polka!

Right, there was a little bit of Dick Pillar and his orchestra with America. And before that was a little bit of Tony Blossom's Canoe Phase and one entitled The Trick or Treat. And yes, it's Halloween season. And as we're in the first weekend of October. And so that is coming up here faster than you want to see it and know it. And so also we will be starting in November, a little bit into November, not quite sure yet, some holiday music. I don't know when we're going to go full force into it yet, but we just wanted to give you the heads up as well. And so right now we're going to do a tune for you for Gary Mueller right now, and we'll do this one from the Divas with one entitled Bella Marie.

there with the fine sounds of the Change of Pace with Juana Till, the Fiddlers on the Loose. That was off their very first sampler recording, that was with one a great tune. Right now we have a nice obedic for you from the Chi-Town Express with Juana Till, the Floyd's obedic.

everyone. Mark Grizz here, just stopping by to thank you for listening to Grizzly Rockin' Polkas with Jake Fortin.

Dan Gurney's Dyna Dukes, Ray J and the Carousels, the Tones and the Paula Brothers are four of so many polka bands that have become favorites among polka fans and musicians alike. We salute you and we thank you for your contribution to this great polka industry. Halavar!

0: 4th Street Concertina Club with the Benny's Polka. And right now, take us up to the top of the hour. Here is Crusade and one entitled The Near the Borders Polka.
1: Rastva!

Greg Boys Muskie and Friends with one eternal What Did I Do Polka here on GrizzlyRadios.com. I'm Jacob Fortin, glad to be with you on this edition of Grizzly Rock and Polkas. And right now we're going to do a tune for you from Freeze Dried off their Bodacious Ditties recording. And right now I want to do one from that recording with the one entitled From the Little Mermaid with one entitled Under the Sea.

0: Hello, polka listeners. This is Joe Tome inviting you to join the celebration Sunday, October 11th at the Z Hall in Owosso. As the Michigan State Polka Music Hall of Fame bestows induction honors upon Michigan polka legends Paul Fisher, Joe Piasecki, John Rizak, and John Sibersko. Doors open at noon, followed by a delicious dinner at 12:30, the induction presentation from 2 to 3:30 p.m., followed by a half hour for photos and autographs. Then, get ready to party. From 4 to 7 p.m., enjoy a fully stocked cash bar and hit the dance floor to live music by Lenny Lungusky and the Style Sticks. Tickets for the dinner, ceremony, and dance are $28 for adults and $10 for kids 6 to 12. 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For tickets, contact your favorite inductee directly or call Joe Toma at 989-245-2171. That's the Michigan State Polka Music Hall of Fame induction ceremony and dance, Sunday, October 11th at the Z Hall in Owosso.
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2: I just can't believe that 70 years have gone by. It takes me back when I was 9 years old when I first started playing the button accordion. After the button accordion, I got my first piano accordion. Right after that, it wasn't long that we start playing the Slovenian radio program here in Cleveland, Ohio, every Sunday. I remember when I went to Columbia Records back in 1938, asked them if we could record for them. I went to RCA, and they refused me. So I decided to cut on my own, which we did, cut two records, and we gave them to Mervar, and Mervar couldn't get enough of them to supply all the customers. And when I came out of service before going overseas, I called my musicians together and we cut 32 sides in one afternoon, believe it or not. When I went overseas, I gave Fred Wolf the job to handle the records as they come out. I opened my first nightclub in 1940. When I came out of service back in end of 45, I couldn't believe how the Yankovic Bar was busy each and every night. All the wonderful polka musicians to hang out there, Pete Sokaj, Johnny Vadno, Eddie Habit, Kenny Bass, Lou Trebar, and of course, Johnny Pecan, who became one of my best friends. Well, when Johnny came out of CB's, he came with a song that I liked very, very much. The name of the song was Just Because. So next recording session we had with Columbia Records, I convinced Columbia to let us cut it, which we did. And believe it or not, the first week in a town that never sold polka records, I'm talking about Boston, Massachusetts, they sold 38,000 copies, which was really the start of the Yankovic Band being popular throughout the states. Yes, we played New York City at the Village Barn 8 weeks at a time. We played Hollywood on Sunset Strip. We played the Nevada Circuit, Las Vegas, Reno, Lake Tahoe, Elko. We played all the national ballrooms throughout the country. We were asked to play on some of the major television shows. And I was very happy to play on shows such as Patti Page, Kate Smith, Arthur Godfrey, Phil Donahue, David Frost, Johnny Carson, and of course, Lawrence Welk. Even though I played all the major television shows, all the major ballrooms, I never forgot my friends. It's friends like you, listening, that kept me going all these years. Thank you.
3: Right there was the late Frankie Yankovic with one titled Looking Back, and a great tune from his 70th, celebrating 70 years recording, and a great tune. And right now we have some great music for you right now from the Glasstown Sound. And right now I want to title the Under the Oak Tree. So here is the Glasstown

0: Here is the Glass Town Sounds with one to tell W the Oak Tree. 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Right now we have something from the late Eddie Blazonshake, but back then he was known as Eddie Bell and the Belairs. This is from 1961. Here is a great tune for Halloween. Want to tell the great, great pumpkin.
1: From the world of the ninth dimension comes the voice of the great pumpkin.
2: 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What you want, sonny boy?
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1: A young man writes, Dear Great Pumpkin, I've been going with the same girl for 6 years. Suddenly she throws me off for another guy and won't even tell me why. Oh, Great Pumpkin, what should I do?
0: The Great Pumpkin, he say, don't worry about it, kid. I'll sneak down the chimney, throw pumpkin seeds all over his picture.
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1: A person writes, "Oh, great pumpkin, what shall I do? 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Signed, Disgusted.
0: Dear Disgusted, great pumpkin, he says, there's nothing wrong with Pat Beethoven and Elvis Tchaikovsky. Don't you remember the great symphony by Pat Beethoven called I Found My Fish on Blueberry Hill?
2: All around the world, it's been said, great, great pump.

0: in the Great Pumpkin. What you want, Sonny Boy?
1: I'm very sorry about that cake, Cat. You better keep your...
2: It's an all-you-can-listen-to-buffet of polka music with Jake Fortin. The music never ends.

Herniak, and I want to tell the Danatones Obscured medley for you. And right now we have something from Mon Valley Push from their Murphy's Law recording. Here's a nice little bit, a nice medley of tunes for you from the Mon Valley Push. This was originally written by Lenny Gamoka, Chicago Push. Here's a nice medley called the Polka Capital Medley.

fine sounds right there of the Bond Valley Push with the one to tell the Polka Capital medley. And I want to remind you one last time for the day that Grizzly Radios invites you to an old-time polka dance fundraiser Saturday, December the 5th, 2026. Doors open at 6 p.m. and the music's from 6 to 10 p.m. with featuring the live polka music by the Steve Giewitzki Band. Dinner will be and desserts will be provided by Krzyzek's House Family Restaurant and the Little Pastry Shop. Also, bring your little ones because my understanding is Santa Claus will be coming and he'll be making a trip. So come on by and bring the little kids because Santa will be there. And right now we have something from the Brass Connection right now with a little bit of The Devil and the late Jerry Darluck.

so steamy. He was gonna buy because he was way behind and he was willing to pay the money. But he come across this young boy squeezing the box and playing it hot. And the devil jumped up on a bar.

start to show, and fireproof his fingertips as he squeezed that gold box. He pulled that box apart so hard that it made a needle whisk. And when his band of demons joined,

Hello, Polka listeners. This is Joe Tome inviting you to join the celebration Sunday, October 11th at the Z Hall in Owosso. As the Michigan State Polka Music Hall of Fame bestows induction honors upon Michigan polka legends Paul Fisher, Joe Piasecki, John Rizek, and John Sibersko. Doors open at noon, followed by a delicious dinner at 12:30, the induction presentation from 2 to 3:30 p.m., followed by a half hour for photos and autographs. Then, get ready to party. From 4 to 7 p.m., enjoy a fully stocked cash bar and hit the dance floor to live music by Lenny Lungusky and the Style Sticks. Tickets for the dinner, ceremony, and dance are $28 for adults and $10 for kids 6 to 12. Tickets for just the ceremony and dance are available for $10, and children 17 and under get in free. For tickets, contact your favorite inductee directly or call Joe Toma at 989-245-2171. That's the Michigan State Polka Music Hall of Fame induction ceremony and dance, Sunday, October 11th at the Z Hall in Owosso.

0: It's Grizzly Rock and Polkas with Jake Fortin on GrizzlyRadios.com.
1: Vinny on the vocal right now. One called Teguri, Pennsylvania. Those Pennsylvania hills. Yeah.

All right, there was a little bit of Jimmy Webber and the Sounds from their unreleased live recording with the Pennsylvania Hill. And that was their unreleased version. And hey, you've been listening to Chico Fortin here with you on this edition of Grizzly Rock and Polkas on this Saturday afternoon. It is time for us to say so long for now, but we've had a lot of fun with you, and we enjoy being with you each and every week. And so we'll be back tomorrow right here at 12 p.m. right here on the Polka Station with the recap of the show. So until then, take care. God bless. Have a great rest of your weekend and a great week ahead. And right now, here's a little bit of, taking us home, a little bit of the Vampire Twist. God bless.